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clap, clap, clap, clap, clap, clap, clap, clap, clap, clap, clap, clap, clap, clap, clap, clap, clap, clap, clap, clap, clap, clap, clap, clap, clap, clap, clap, clap, clap, clap, clap, clap, clap, clap, clap, clap, clap, clap, clap, clap, clap, clap, clap, clap, clap, clap, clap, clap, clap, clap, clap, clap, clap, clap, clap, clap, clap, clap, clap, clap

clap, clap, clap, clap, clap, clap, clap, clap, clap, clap, clap, clap, clap, clap, clap, clap, clap, clap, clap, clap, clap, clap, clap, clap, clap, clap, clap, clap, clap, clap, clap, clap, clap, clap, clap, clap, clap, clap, clap, clap, clap, clap, clap, clap, clap, clap, clap, clap, clap, clap, clap, clap, clap, clap, clap, clap, clap, clap, clap, clap, clap, clap, clap, clap, clap, clap, clap, clap, clap, clap, clap, clap, clap, clap, clap, clap, clap, clap, clap, clap, clap, clap, clap, clap, clap, clap, clap, clap, clap, clap, clap, clap, clap, clap, clap, clap, clap, clap, clap, 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

0: 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Our people them fi know the truth. 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

0: entendre, sentir, ressentir la musique de la nature, ressentir, entendre. 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
2: Drip. This is a little machine.
3: Well, I didn't know they put him right inside his body.
2: Right. They can do this now. And he's in such severe pain that some people, for pain control, they have to have a little machine where they can monitor it. And that way you can get morphine that'll control the pain right where he needs it.
3: They put it right inside his stomach. Bend down. No. Bend like that. Any pain?
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3: Huh?

0: They were beautiful, the most beautiful skies, as a matter of fact. Purple and red and yellow and on fire, and the clouds would catch the colors of it. That's it, neat, because I used to look at them all the time when I was little. You don't see that. You might still see them in the desert.
1: The skies of the southwest are spectacular. 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

0: Bonjour, je m'appelle Sofia, je viens d'Ukraine. 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
1: You can't wear white shoes after Labor Day.
2: That's not true anymore.
1: Yes, it is. Didn't your mother ever tell you? 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
2: No, please. 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

Yeah, it was really weird. I didn't felt very... it was some sort of strange meeting again. So, yeah. But however, maybe he had a bad day, maybe it was due to COVID. He was talking with us in a group, but he seemed to be very recluse for himself. Yeah, maybe it's just the situation around, so be it.